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0: Baker 64, 10-4. Four 0 2 9 Oldbrook Drive. Black female, 15 years of age. Adrian Battle, 17 to 18 years of age, black male. There should be a blue Jeep in the driveway with a CarMax tag. When they last spoke to their daughter on April the 16th, while she left home in the middle of the night and ran to this 1020, unknown that she's in danger.
1: Also,

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0: 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How did you get a rush to drive to? I think it'll take 100 hours.
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1: Figure 6-4, can you be back en route to the Circle K? They advised the mail came back.
2: And forth.
1: Figure 6-7, can you start that way as well? Hensel, Figure 6-7. 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
1: 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Negative 52 status.
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1: 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Negative 6-4, 10-4.

0: 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We have this at disposal too.
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0: King 1, I'm at the hospital.
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0: 16, will you use your contact with maintenance?
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0: We were 12, we were 19, simply stand noise on hood.
1: We were 19.
0: We were 19, Papa Mabel 304, that's at 2812 Hood Road. It's another contact caller of us if there's playing loud music and just being loud in general in Unit 17.
1: Move both up. Yeah, I copy.

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0: altitude. 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Subject ran out the back door while officers making contact.
1: Two and four, any additional units around Snowbrook?
2: Six, same trap.
1: Ten more. Over. Ten more.
0: So just going to be a 15-year-old black female wearing a blue jacket and beige pants.
1: Ten more.
0: Do we have charges?
1: Ten more, 22-16.

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0: Megan State 4 status. 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
1: Alpha D3.
2: D3, I believe King 7's en route for the track. Can you have him 1065 over at 4020 Summerhill?
1: Ten four, Hustle to King 7.
3: No, I got it.

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2: were. It's going to be Alvin Tech 47 Alpha X-ray 7 November 1.
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0: Track ended at 4034 Summerhill, unit release perimeter. 7 units, 1069 in the area.
1: Jaguar, units copy, you can release perimeter. 1069 on the area for a 15-year-old black female with long braids wearing a blue jacket, beige pants.

Al 45 and 61. Response. 1500 Halston Circle. A contact with a female outside of this building in reference to an unauthorized black GMC SUV that's in a parking spot that, and they're not supposed to be there. He asked the record service to have it towed, but they told her to call the non-emergency number instead. And this GMC is parked in a resident parking without an authorized sticker.

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1: What?
0: 3207 Yale Circle. In contact with a female, she's advising she left her husband's 1049 on the roof of the vehicle, then drove away and it fell off. She's requesting 1017 in reference.

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1: we have a 3-unit 1069 in the parking lot of MK Wings for a Glock 19.
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0: Jumper.
2: What's it called?
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3: It would be the south side of the business, and then
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1: Ten eight, 1064. 11. Morrow Parkway northbound access and University Drive. There's a blue Lincoln sedan 107 in the right hand turn lane. Alabama tag Alpha 453 Uniform 2. He just needs a few minutes for it to cool off.
2: Mm-hmm.
3: The 1049 will not be at MK Wings. It will be somewhere on northbound Blue Spring or westbound Maston Lake from Blue Spring.
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5, 6, 9, 5, 6, 10. Colorado 5, I think it's going to be 10:51. Sun's being belligerent. Still trying to figure out if the sun has 10:49 or if it's someone else. Still talking to no one.

0: 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Four 426 Homewood Drive, caller was their caretaker, 1041 for home spoken further. 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
2: John with a Glock muzzle 9mm. Car now has possession of that gun and of the suspect. I'm still waiting on a description.

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1: What?
0: Negative 59, 10-4, Baker 6-4 status. Baker 6-4, 10-4. Two Baker 57, suspects a white female, 39 to 40. She left in a blue Lexus SUV, unknown direction of travel.
1: Over 7 o'clock.

0: swirling it tonight.
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1: 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Baker 412 status.

0: Figure 6, 6, 10, 6, not vehicle.
1: 6, 6, 10, 20.
0: Figure 6, 6, park or place mall.
1: 6, 6, 10, 4, tag and description.
0: Figure 6, 6, there'll be two vehicles. First vehicle is a red Mustang GT tag. Tango Juliet 2, Foxtrot Sierra Tango. Second is on a black Mustang. No rear bumper, no tag.
1: Or are either vehicle occupied?
0: Baker 66, 10-4, it's code 1. Baker 67's out with me.
1: 911, I'm still waiting on further.
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1: Level
2: 10,
1: 10,
2: 20. Oakland. 4th, Alpha 0, Delta 2, 6, Inky on a black Scion TC.
1: 10, 4.

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1: Finger 46, 10-4. Alpha 6, 10-4, Alpha 6, 5, Alpha 55, status.
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5-6-4, 5-6-7, +1-10-37. +1-10-37, Crypto 100, Edison Avenue, the Edison Madison Apartments. Madison City is 1097. When the officers was approached by a subject saying that their apartment was being broken into, or so trying to get an exact apartment.

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2: 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What's yours returning?
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0: Tiger 66, simple.
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1: Sure.
2: Charlie 44, 10-42.
1: 23-10.

0: Alpha 53 has negative contact.
1: Or the subjects of this residence device, they didn't call World tonight.
2: Ten
3: four.
2: Alpha 4111, Crisis 6302, Ron Village Drive. No one out of car on the line passing that their daughter through a bottle of lotion in her face. She disconnected on any further questioning. Phone number does have history in apartment 108.
3: Okay, Baker 65 at 200 Church Street at East Spring Park by the Red Bridge. 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
4: All right, that was.
3: Baker 59 status. Baker 59, 10-4. Baker 64 status.
0: Over.
3: 10-4.
2: Call 67 status.
4: Baker 66, foot and 78. I'll be on route with Baker 65.
3: Baker 66.

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1: 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Charlie 48, we went 10 south. 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So we need to work.

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1: Victor 1020.
0: Oh yeah, Jones Valley.
1: 10-4, tagging description.
0: Alabama 44 Alpha 039 Tango on a blue Toyota RAV4. 13 units tonight.
1: So taking units tonight.
2: King
1: 7, can you route to the parkway in Jones Valley for 1071?
3: University mode.
1: 10-4.
0: When I was Eastern Park.
1: I usually send a ball.

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3: Charlie 6-5, you have contact with Colin?
2: Charlie
3: 6-5, you don't get out.
0: Make it 59-4.
3: Ten four, Charlie 6-9, Charlie 6-10.
2: Three,
3: ten four, you guys, you have contact.

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1: Awesome. 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
0: A lot of them, they are hard to get to hear.

0: 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Victor 2 units on the parkway status. Negative 44, 10-9, you didn't get out. Negative 44, 10.
1: Charlie 6 on my 10-1.
0: Negative 6-4, 10-4.
2: That's a good one, all you can
0: say. Negative 6-5, 10-4.

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0: 23,
1: 42. 23, turn now.
2: Am I 10-1 or 10-2?
1: John 6-9, right now you're 10-2.
2: Charlie 6-9, copy. We are code 1. We have 1 to 10.
1: 10-4, talk to Monkoy. Bravo. Caller's advising there's a black female in her 30s wearing a blue shirt with 2 bags refusing to leave.
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0: 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I'll meet you there.
1: 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No, it's 10:37. I'll answer.
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0: 459 at 2064 Woodline Drive. Woodlawn Drive. Callers requesting contact. Advise you have our porch lawn. Please, there's something wrong with our neighbor, Mike Robinson, a white male, bald, 60 years of age, a retired UPS driver. He has kidney failure. Street. Police says light is on and his door is open and thinks it's suspicious.

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0: 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Yeah.
1: Figure 6'7",

Victor 2, King's status. 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
1: King 7-10. 2640 Blue Spring Road at the Patterson Place Apartments, Apartment Juliet 4. In contact with a female. She's pressing to speak to an officer in reference to possibly getting scammed earlier this day. Copy, 10-22. Also clear.

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0: Baker 42, Baker 412, 1052, Baker 6. Baker 42, Baker 412 at 718 Church at Moody Mondays. They're requesting to 1052 a black female with short hair, unknown clothing in the parking lot.
1: Charlie. 11-19, can you be in route to 411 Newson Road, Oaks Apartments? Apartment 8. Supervisor daughter ran away. It's a Hispanic female, 13 years of age, wearing a white shirt and pajama pants. Name is Viviana Cruz. Possibly went to a friend's house. Waiting to see if they have a direction of travel or how long it's been since she left.

0: Alvin, your
1: altitude is 6 and 6
0: mile, I ask you. 6 plus Phoenix. The area of 2817 Hilltop Terrace has a caller on the line, advising they can hear screaming in the background. Heading on further.
1: 6 plus copy.

0: 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So.
1: Party two, 10-4. Alpha Bravo, you didn't get out. Do you guys code 1?
0: Come on.
1: 10-4.

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1: 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I know direction travel, but she did leave on foot.

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I'll be following the caller over there to make contact.

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0: Thank you, thank you, friend. Hey, this is not drink breaker 4. Figure 6-4, it's going to be 801 Governor's Drive, Circle K. Call and run the 3 motorcycles, 2 Mustangs, blocking bumps. They're requesting that they leave the property.
1: Okay.
0: Can I take the civic bus?
1: Six, I'll be right.
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2: 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Figure 6-5-10-4.
1: Baker 6-4, Baker 6-5, 10-6-9 noise. Baker 6-4, Baker 6-5, Scully 1006, Whitehand Street, 5 points mobile home. Coming from one of the houses or a vehicle on which lot?
2: Okay.

0: 2500 Meridian Street at Lee High School. We have a caller on the line advising there's an audible 1081 going off of this 1020. Unknown exact.
1: 10-4.
2: I'm flying on the copy. 25 out 49 for 1022.

0: 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Thanks, Chrissy.
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1: Thank you for Delta 4.
3: Sure.
4: Yeah, more.

0: You sent through contact Huntsville City Schools security and see if they have any fire alarm notifications?
1: There were.
0: Can you create me those unprotected services?
2: 672.
3: 3-2, Jacob.

0: 아버지께요. I may contact the school security. They're advising 10-4 on a fire alarm notification. Someone with security should be arriving any minute in a red Ford SUV. His name should be Charles.
1: 10-4.
2: I'll be out with security on the northeast side of the building. Southeast side of the building.

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1: Switch ends.
2: That's clear.

0: Alpha 2253. 30 from the cameras backwards, nobody entered the building.
1: Make sure King 7 copies that traffic.
2: It's a 9 that was.
1: Security ran the cameras and there's nobody inside or outside of the building that came in.
2: Except for you guys are clear.

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1: 那时候
0: 19, check the store right there at Drake and Thomas Road. That, the other subject that's missing, frequent that area.
2: Okay.
1: Alpha 52 units on Meridian Street status.

0: Baker 66 status.
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0: Tell one.
1: The missing male subject, just call his mother over here. They are walking back over here, so have just Lima 19 come back over here.
2: Lima 19, I'm back.
3: Okay.

0: Have Lima 19, 1022 on that. Have him go over to McDonald Elementary.
1: I hope you scare the crap out of
0: him. And see if he can see those two subjects walking. Go ahead and pick them up.
1: Oh, yeah.
2: 19 Arc out. Running around.

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2: Ping 4198, copy. Ten four.

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2: 4-9, I can be in route.
1: 10-4.
3: Alpha, you can be in route.
1: Ten 4
3: off 49, copy 1022.
0: Copy, tenant.
3: Pulling that Connor and
4: Tallow,
3: looks like they stopped.
0: I got contact with them.
3: Ten 4, can you transport both or do I need to bring them out to you?
0: I'll bring both of them up here.

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1: 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Hey, baby.
2: 15, 10, 14. 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

0: 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Baker 46, Baker 65, 303 Williams Avenue, Park Plaza Office Center, Suite 1121, Pediatric Cardiology, Zone 3 Interior Burglary. 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
1: And then she refused to give her name and her number to Huntsville Fire.
2: Careful.
0: Okay.

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1: Alpha-D6, we have contact negative disturbance. If Huntsville Fire wants to investigate further, it's code 14.

Neil 29, Charlie 6, 3, 251. If you mute me around to the Waldo at 2305 Governor's Drive, a black Escalade occupied by a male and a female, looks to be in a 1039. Male is 1041 to the female, holding her head in after they pulled into the gas station, we're still waiting over there.

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3: 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That contact was the older.
2: Vegas 6, 10-4.
4: Leaving 22. I didn't advise on 10-8.
0: 22, 10-4.

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0: 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MC's already 297.
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1: Charlie Zero with the echoes in the form black escalator.
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1: Alto 20.
0: On the parkway access, coming up on Lily Flat.
1: Over 10 description.
0: I'm with AG Alpha 3417 uniform. One of black Volkswagen Jetta. I'm following 7914 Memorial Park.
1: Negro 59, door.
2: Thirty-seven twenty, Highway 53 at the Shell. Front right and left side double door activations.

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The Q order advised they were going to get a hold of a manager to respond to secure the door.

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0: 3788 University Drive, the O'Connell Lodge, in a room 250, advising there's a white female, 42 years of age, wearing a white tank top, blue jeans with tattoos, possibly having a medical episode, or she's 256 and the caller is concerned.

0: and the 210, I'm out with 43, and co-1 for 78, if you have a dispatch from AM prompt.
1: Ten four, I'll get them in route.
0: Yeah, 4. So the blood sugar is over 300.
1: Ten four.

0: Thank you for attending Baker 66 status. Hold this Baker 46, Baker 66 status.
1: Yeah, still on.
0: Baker 66, civil.
2: Access Cameron Road.
0: Different day description.
2: Tag Alpha Zero Delta Delta Zero November Echo. One still rescue me.
0: Everything that's for.

0: Unit 218, for instance, East Mountain area, Drake Avenue, Charlie 1.
1: Charlie 1.
0: Yeah, Charlie 2, 4, 3313, Drake Avenue. Online, gave the address and disconnected. Just check there for disturbance.
1: So, we'll limit that to the right one.
2: Now 6-5, leaving 18, 10-12, in room.
3: Okay. Puzzle clear.

0: 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Alpha 25, 2805 Battle Drive. Something scaring this cat.
1: So forth.
0: Alpha 64 status. Venus at a Kona Lodge status. 10-4.

Minus 1070, 1063 for a possible 1056 driver. 1063 in the area of westbound Clinton from Scraggins. Possibly headed towards Memorial Parkway for Fuel Tag 47 Alpha Hotel, 7 November. And it's the description of a black Acura hatchback driven by a male that appeared to be 1056. 136, I'm still clear.

0: 23 from Spragan Street and Clinton Avenue for a black Acura hatchback from Von Mills, possibly 1056. Tag is 47, Alpha Hotel, 7, November.
1: Simple.

Venus 170-1060 for possible 20 switch driver. Looking for black Acura hatchback. Tag 47 Alpha, Hotel 7, November. You're asking the area starting the Glen Collar. Thanks. Driver's MVD 6, nothing further. 139, I'm still clear.

0: 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Klondike and Greenland. Call advisor, their friend is trying to commit 1075 by getting hit by a vehicle. This is where it's pulling its 911 lane VX. Still trying to get further. 1875.
1: Yeah, I'll be in route. 10-4. Oh, shit, 118, 1022, I'll be in route.
0: 118, cover.
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1: 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Alpha 6-4 stands.

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0: 24, 26, 7, 1069 area. Oh, 64, 26, 7, 1069 area, 393, Johns Road at Laurel at Dry Creek. 45, I can hear subjects yelling and screaming. We on the back side of the complex near Johns Road at the 9100 building. Possibly the same females that wrecked a car and were causing a disturbance the other night.
1: Simple.
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1: 44-10-4.
2: So tonight.
1: I'm supposed to be a mental health officer tonight.
2: Also from mental health officer tonight. No square.
1: Mental health officer.
4: How does the IT unit respond at Delta 36?
1: 10-4. I'm supposed to a CIT officer tonight. I'm supposed to a CIT officer tonight.
2: Yes, answer.

0: 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Alpha 4 Alpha 4.
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1: 35.
0: 6063 Thornton's Way. 1062 Gloria Blevins. In reference to her daughter at the East Davis Center. They need her to respond to get her.
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1: Baker 59.
0: Baker 59 at 206 Kent Road. Advising there's loud music playing from this AD. Advise there are college students there.
1: Devil. 59 at

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1: Charlie 3-4-1.
0: Charlie 3-4.
1: Five, right? Negative contact with the residents on 10-8.

0: Ahora sabes hacer eso de.
1: Claro.
0: It's a 300 degree street office store to 0800.
1: So it's

0: Thank you for being on. It's Cole One. It's turn the music down. I'm tonight.
1: Negative 52, copy, 10-22.
2: Yeah.

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1: 47.
0: 7, 10, 15, 1, PSC, again, Mar 0.
1: A 47, double.
2: 9, 4.

0: Baker 6-5, Baker 6-7, in the area of Waller Road and Fagan Springs Drive, guys, they saw a white female wearing a light color crop top and shorts pulling on car handles and color contact. She looked like a deer in headlights.
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0: 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Turn out to a call about a subject not breathing.
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3: 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I'll be in route.

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0: 2813 Pierce Street. Texter. Text my voice. They hear somebody outside. 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

0: 25. Can you turn on the street name? 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Unit 22.
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0: it's for unit 22, for my 178, has an on-call finger, unit CX 928-203-6352.
1: Jaguar, also to a Henry unit tonight. Also to a Henry unit tonight.

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0: How many six?
1: She's per Henry 2, have crime scene and corner en route.
0: 10-4, also to a cargo unit tonight. Pencil to a Cardinal unit tonight. Pencil clear.

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0: Baker 64, 1064, Baker 58. Baker 64, on Highway 72 eastbound at mile marker 111 in the southbound lanes, there's a yellow moving truck that's unmarked in the grass. It's occupied by a Hispanic male. He appears to be either 1056 or very tired. Maybe units in 18-55.
1: I'm looking at it. I'll be around.

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2: Base, hold that, sir.

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1: 864.
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0: 12-8-4, 12-6-7, team please stand for check. 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Make contact with a caller, a Reverend Stubb. Caller advised he was feeling depressed for the last 4 days. He attempted to call Wellstone, but they told him that he was going to have to wait until 0800 unless we or Hemsy brought him in. Climbing 1075 thoughts. He just want some help, and Fozzie's been drinking for the last 6 days, and it was 10:56 this morning.
1: Charlie 6-7, yes, copy.

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0: Baker 52, Baker 57, 1038, Baker 2. Baker 52, Baker 57 at 230 Queensbury Drive, apartment 1. Caller's requesting contact, advising her son stole her wallet and he's still 1097.
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0: 8450 Wayne Drive, Hemsey Station 11. Advising a 1041 victim got dropped off here. Some police responded and advised it happened in RJD.

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0: Baker 6-5, Baker 6-7, 1069, Animal, Baker 6. Baker 6-5, Baker 6-7 at 510 Ryerson Avenue. Caller's requesting contact advising a random border collie jumped into her vehicle and she doesn't know what to do.
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0: 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Can you notify 512 that Old Big Cove and Cecil Ashburn are flashing red? Traffic's handling itself right now.
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1: Baker 57, Baker 59, 1075, threat Baker 1. Seven Baker 59 at 11900 Memorial Parkway, the Shell, to contact a 41-year-old male named David Phillips. He's threatening to jump into traffic. He's wearing a black shirt and white pants with an Auburn hat.
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0: Megger 57, Megger 59. A caller advised to his mother's house in Decatur, Tennessee, that they dropped him off at the wrong stop.
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0: I'm with 13 Baker 27, 1069, subject Baker 6.
1: 13. Baker 27.
0: I'm with 13 Baker 27 at 2208 Ottawa Drive. He was requesting contact advising a female he has a trespassing order against came over wanting to use his phone. She's a white female, 40 years of age, wearing a light blue shirt and tan pants, named Claire McElmore.
1: James McElmore. Sorry, tell
2: me. Ready, 6, 10, 4.
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0: 10, 4, 10, 4.
1: Where's Mom's name? On 6. Four, switch.

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0: South 31,

Alpha 18, 1043 victim. Alpha 18 at 306 North Plymouth Road. Car's closing 1017 for someone pouring transmission fluid in her grasp.

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0: Lieutenant 1, I've got the desk at 11 at 3 and I'm 10-6 left, Shelly.
1: 10-4.

0: Charlie 15, 10-6 down, Sergeant. Charlie 15, Spartman in University, walking southbound. There's a black male wearing a black bandana over his face, no shirt, pants, exposing himself. Timothy 5.
1: Charlie 210, back in your...
0: Charlie 210, 10-4.

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1: Okay, first of all, today, how's the money you leave at PSC desk?
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1: 16, you can, We'll go tonight to survive them on the relief at the PSC desk.
0: Tell 11. 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
0: Charlie 16, can you pose? Charlie, I'm copy. There's not a zero unit 10-7.
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1: 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Charlie 52, 10-4.
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1: 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Lima 19, 10-4. 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

0: Now 14:32. Bush Tower, 823 Memorial Parkway. A homeless white female and a black male behind the building is recently.
1: 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Alpha 24 is around with me.

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1: Tango 16, 1020.
0: Tango 16, westbound on 72 at F4. F4,
1: description.
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0: Charlie 14, 1050. Charlie 14, Governor's House in Jordan Lane. It's a gray Ford F-150 and a burgundy SUV.
1: Four. Charlie 13, I'm being right low.
0: Charlie 13, 1040.

0: Charlie 13, Charlie 14. Just be advised, they're moving on to 9th Avenue in the parking lot of the shopping center north of Walmart.
1: Charlie 13, 10-4.
2: 14, 10-4. Vehicles are out of the roadway, the other unit in 1022.
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1: Tango 16, westbound, 72 at Epworth.
0: Tag description.
2: Alabama 47, Charlie 73, Echo 6, on a blue Hyundai Elantra.
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1: Governor's West, Highway 24.
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2: 1069, subject. Dean Baker, 16247 Chateau Drive. There's a black male, navy scrubs, and a white sheet covering him laying in front of the business requesting moves along. The complainant is requesting contact at the front desk.
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0: 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Redstone Gateway and Market Street. Said westbound. Said one person doesn't speak English. The caller's upset and crying. I don't have vehicle descriptions at this time. Now it's with injuries. Charlie 23, can you be en route 75?
1: Roger, 10-4.

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1: Yes.
0: Could be exit 15 eastbound 565 to Bob Wallace, Old Madison Pike. There's a male on an electric wheelchair with a helmet in the middle of the road.
1: Charlie 15, 10-6 North Sandra.

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1: White dodge ram. Driving reckless, no further. 8-3, I'm still clear.

Unit 1070, 1063, Lakeland Driver. 1063 southbound, Highway 53, Research Park for a white Dodge Ram truck. In the roadway. Nothing further. 804, I'm just waiting.

0: Unit 1070, 1063, Echo Driver. Area of Highway 53 and Research Park for a white Dodge Ram. Swerving in the roadway, Lassen southbound, nothing further, 805 Huntsville Clear.
1: Alright, 13.
2: 2601 New Orleans Street, Maribou Apartments, apartment 3722, met contact with a female. She's finding she found a four-year-old child wandering around with no pants on. Then she's claiming the child's possibly 8. But she said the child's father came to pick the child up. So the child lives at 3724. She's leaving for work, but her husband's 1097 for contact. Unit 75, Charlie 13. Also need Unit 75, Charlie 15.
3: Charlie 15, 10-4. Charlie 25, stand by. I don't know where I was 15.
2: 10-4.
4: No, sir.
2: Charlie 23, 10-4.
4: Charlie 11. I'll get around with Charlie 13.
2: 4.

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1: 저 핸드폰. 10-16, 10-20.
2: Tango 60, westbound on 72 at Pepperwood.
1: 10-4, tag description.
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1: Tango 16, 10-4.
0: 4. Yeah, I'm Charlie 11, 10-22, on the mail out.
1: Charlie 11, copy.
0: Hey, Rod, let's take Alpha call.
1: 10-4. Alpha 10, 10-4.

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1: 16 is code 1. I mean, 10-14-1 to Salvation Army.
0: Call us 15. Only 15. Do you have the other unit 10-22? The guy is out the road when he's on the sidewalk. Okay. Charlie's going to call 10-22.

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1: Baker 12.
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0: There's a homeless white male wearing a black hoodie, gray shirt, brown sweatpants, sleeping in front of the business. There's at State Farm for contact.
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1: Tiger 13, jump 4.
0: Tiger 13, I'm 297. Be out with him in front of the safe home.
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0: 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I am now 10-14 and 1 lead female to the Hunts Hospital. 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
1: Anche la ricevuta 16. Yes, 18, 1069 DC, Charlie 6, Squadron, Highway 20. Tempor, Slaughter Road, Highway 20. Passerby called and said there's a vehicle partially blocking the road. He said it looks like one of the tires came off. It's unoccupied. I don't have a vehicle description.
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0: 23 units of the Chevron status? 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Of course.
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Negative 22, 1061. Negative 22, one of the hostiles in reference to a 1037 that occurred earlier this day. Victim's currently there.

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0: Charlie 11. I'm unable to locate any vehicles or hazards tonight.
1: 11-10-4.
2: Figure 22, I'm in the area. Where's the patient going to be at?
1: 22, she was just riding the Hemsy.
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0: 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I'm 1015 route to jail, one female. Starting mileage 518.
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0: Standby.

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1: 10-4. Charlie's low, negative on PX and the female.
2: 10-4. I'll notify records.
1: 10-4.
3: Negative 24. Coming on 1064, northbound, taking the Clinton exit.
1: 10-4. Negative 24, taking the exit.

0: 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Baker 23, Baker 27, 2312 Marketplace. An area for a homeless black male sleeping in the bushes.
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0: think that's what it's doing tonight.
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0: What are you going to do?
1: Is there anybody en route to this address where they picked her up at to confirm if there was a 1037?
0: Negative at this time. I can send it over to West.
1: 10-4. If at least one could go over there and just check to see if there was actual entry made, there's not a lot of information I'm getting from the victim right now.

0: Charlie 13, Charlie 14, Phoenix Mountain area.
1: Charlie 13, that's you.
0: 634 Chaseler Drive, apartment A Alpha, 1069 on the air for a possible 1037 and occurred around 7:50 this day. There was an elderly female that was taken to the hospital. She's not given much info. She's possibly 1037 to occupy, and she was 1041.
1: All right, 13, look off.

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1: Charlie 12, 1050, Charlie 3.
2: Yep.
1: Pulled into 2305 Jordan Lane Walmart. It's a black Sebring and a white Transit.
2: Yes, sir.
0: 37, 10-4.

0: Positive four.
1: 18 at 6216 Maywick Road. I was wondering, she's at an adult daycare that she runs. The subject's son advised he couldn't wake up his mother. She was on the floor. She was in her 70s. Joanna Horton.
2: White residence, garage, exterior door activation.
0: Yeah, what we got?
2: Four.
0: So, you fix the caller back and get about 10:20, because there doesn't appear to be a 23:12.
2: Or 10:23.

Vega 13, Vega 16, 10, 6, 9, subject. Charlie 13, 10, 4. Area near Suite 200, the Pathway Healthcare for a Hispanic male with bandages on his legs. He's about 40 years old, wearing a gray shirt and blue pants, talking to himself, laying on the sidewalk.

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0: F-16-F-34, 1049 subject. F-16-F-34, Chapman, 2006, from Drive. Superintendent's advising a white male in his 70s, ball cap, red long sleeve shirt, and blue jeans. Has a 1049 advising he wants to 1034 to people, possibly 1075 himself.
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1: 10-4. They're requesting contact at suite 200.

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0: 4035 Knight Road, Savannah Terrace Apartment, Department 2, Lima. Make contact with a female. She sent another female 1041 to her. Said her eye is bleeding. Tivity 8's en route. Still getting further.
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3: 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They're advising now. The caller's now advising suspects in a white truck driving on the road in front of the school.

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0: Vega 35 status. 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
1: 35, careful.
0: Denver.
1: 23.
0: Denver. 27. 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
2: It's like 6 with the bacon bottle in there, like truck.
3: House 26, you can advise the make and model just that it was a white truck owned by a white male.
0: Guys,
4: I was on that subject.
3: 10-4, 10-20.
2: Homes across the street from the school.
3: 10-4.
0: And we got a white truck right here at Ruben. Chapman as well. It's a white GMC. Newer body style. Is it the same one you're looking at?
3: Now 26, you guys.

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0: 10-4. You want a 10-3?
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Ten as well, 10-4. Charlie 12 status. Charlie 12, 10-4.

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2: South 23, Charlie 24, 10-6, 10 on subject. Charlie 24 here. 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Make contact with the complainant in Blue Infinity in front of Dazzle's Hair Salon in reference to homeless subjects in the parking lot inside of Hair Queen sleeping.
3: Passing southbound on Highway 231 on the Whitesburg Bridge, 1063 for gray Durango with insect stickers on the side. Occupied by a 50 to 60 year old white male wearing a black shirt. No further, 0-9 to 5 until 3.

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Charlie 15, 1038 Wickham. It's 220 Wind Drive at Redstone Federal Credit Union. 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She's an employee. She wants 1017 in reference to check fraud. 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

units 1070, 1063, reckless driver. Last seen in the area of 13401 Memorial Parkway at the racetrack, fuel unknown direction to travel, 1063 for a black Chevy Silverado truck going on and off the road, no further, 045 Central Clear.

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0: King four, I don't know if you've been advised, but the lights at Blue Spring and Oakwood are flashing yellow. Traffic seems to be holding itself. They just let 512 know.
1: King four, 10-4. 3 at Walmart on Jordan.

0: 11-10-4-2305, Jordan Lane, Walmart. I'm going to be at the service desk. There's a white female, gray shirt, and blue jeans. 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
1: 11-10-4.
2: Yeah, I'll be around.

0: November, Baker 25, 409 Oakwood Avenue, the Sundown Club, to north entry door activation. Baker 24, you can 22.
1: Probably one other person in the parking lot in a vehicle made contact with them. They said they didn't call. We're both 10-8, so 10-4.

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2: 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Make contact with a male. Turns to a white male, about 5'10", wearing a bucket hat, sitting in a foldable walker by the trash can with a heavy coat on and black pants. Wants some 10-52.
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1: 24.
0: South 24, Alpha 26, Savannah, in at 3200 University Drive. Room 337. In front of the room, two black females. Maybe put on 1052. Caller standing. Standing by just outside the room for contact.
1: 424.
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1: 18.
0: Alpha 16, Alpha 18 at 3810 Timbercrest Drive. The caller's 12-year-old, but female daughter is being disrespectful.

I can be around from Wynn. Pelican 1004 in the area, 15th Avenue and Trina Boulevard. College advising, there's a black male walking in the middle of the road. Looks to be 20 to 30 years of age, wearing burgundy shorts. Seventy-five.

0: Tasha 10. The caller's mailbox in the mail is hitting himself while walking in the roadway. 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

0: Charlie 23, Charlie 27 status.
1: 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One.
2: Al 16 status.
3: Day 22.
4: There
2: he is. Of course.
4: Angle 7. 10 out of 7 on 15th Avenue.
0: Hey, that's one, 10-4.
1: Yeah, 14 Charlie.
2: No. 10-4. Al 23, Charlie 24 status. Charlie 24, 10-4.
4: Angle 12. Out with that subject.
0: Thing as well, 10-4. Media is 10-18, 10-6 mile harassment, Charlie 1 on Troy Swayze.
2: Mega 35 status.
1: That's
2: 1. Mega 35, 10-4.

0: 12 tonight.
1: Negative 5, 10-4. 4, 10-4.
2: 3, 3, 10, trip.
1: 3, 10, 4.

0: 08.
1: Hey, something just came in that somebody's 1034 at Peachtree and
2: Barbara.
0: You can get some route to Peachtree and Barbara. Hustle 1034.
3: Hope it's in a row.
0: Of course.
1: Advising it was the southeast corner of the intersection.

0: 12 inch. Tilt one. Those other units can be 1022.
1: Charlie, I'm copying 1022.
2: I'll be in route to that other call, Charlie 1.
1: 3913 Troy Swayze Boulevard, make contact with a female. She's advising there's a female in her yard refusing to leave, causing problems. If there's a black female wearing a white shirt, red pants. 25.
3: Yeah.
1: Ten four.
3: My first auto.

0: off of 26. I'm at the intersection. Can't get me further.
1: Working you guys.
2: Sarah, the subject here is advising he's not sure that it was a 10:34. Said he was shooting at the guy. Two guys were in the middle of the street. One of them pushed off the other and took off running, and that's when the offender opened fire to him.

0: be advised as possible. It's in the description.
1: So it said it was a gray sedan, gray or silver sedan, standby on this physical.

0: L310.
1: L310, the homeowner at 2710 Barbara stated he heard gunshots farther eastbound from the intersection.
0: Edward.

0: up on Petrie. You see that guy over to the right? Had on knee on top that was running back to the house.
1: Charlie 13, Charlie 14, status.
2: Charlie 15, cool.
1: Charlie 13, simple.
3: Indian. Arkansas called Barbara. There was an altercation between two subjects. One was in a white sedan, the other one in a black SUV. Both left area 10-14 different directions. We're working on their description intact.
1: Four units, copy.
0: Great. A gray Nissan Altima.
1: Copy.

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1: The offender could have been in a gray Nissan Altima. Further, the subject here is advising the person being shot at was wearing a neon, like safety vest colored shirt.
0: Thank you. And for you, want to send three?
2: With Alabama tag Alpha 0 Bravo Bravo 9 Mike 5 on a blue Nissan Maxima occupied one time by a female.
0: 10-4.
3: There's a subject inside wearing that neon colored top. I saw him running in the area where that Nissan Altima came from.
0: 31 copy.

0: And then one of the vehicles that left was a gray Chevy Equinox, possibly a 2015, seen northbound on Oster at 10:15 hours.
1: 10-4.

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2: There were subject here advised the person that was 1049 was wearing long sleeve, red shirt, dark baggy sweatpants. He was a thin black male. He said he stood over the vehicle, so he assumed he was over 6 foot.
3: Ten four. 35 1069 area.
1: There you go, 35 1020.
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1: 10-4.

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2: 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I have units 10690 here.

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0: Al 16, Al 18, Sabbath. 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And 4, Sabbath. That's still Charlie 24, Sabbath. And 4, you want 10, 6, 5. 4. You get another East.
1: I'll say 10-6 more, elementary.
0: 10-6.

0: media is entertained since he's not subject to Charlie 3, 12th Street.
1: That's right.
2: Albert Benson, 4.
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0: 17, 10-4.

0: I'm hoping that's cool.
1: 2410 12th Street, Apartment F, Foxtrot. In contact with a female. She'll be standing by in a white Toyota Corolla. To register her son that is in an active psychosis. He was just got out of the hospital last week. He's saying that his organs are talking to him and telling him not to hurt himself. He's a 28-year-old white male wearing a t-shirt and blue jeans. His name is Philip John Rogers. He is 25, Charlie 11.
0: What's your accident?
1: 10-4.
0: You need that CID.
2: All right, 13, I'm 10-8. I'll start that way, 12-10-22.
1: Charlie 12, copying 10-22.

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1: 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Charlie 210, 1069. 301, the Bridge Street. It's going to be in front of Alta. Caller advising a female has left her child inside of a vehicle. Still getting further. Have nothing.
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0: 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He said that 2607 Barbara, he believes, it's on the southeast corner, is where the person getting shot at ran to that house.
1: Along the road, believes it has 1079 in it.
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0: Baker 13, Baker 15, 1052, and Baker 2.
1: Baker 2.
0: Baker 13, Baker 15, 975 Airport Road, the Rolos Cafe. It's requesting 1052 for a black male wearing a navy shirt, blue jeans, white shoes, going up to customers, asking for money.
1: Yeah.

0: controller.
1: Alright, we'll make contact with the complainant. 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
1: 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She already had disposed of it in the garbage can, and the garbage had run. I'm 10-8.
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1: Near Bob Wallace and Maribou Drive, College of Austin, there's a younger black male wearing a gray and blue shirt walking in the roadway, not moving for traffic. He's walking eastbound.
3: I'm out of the precinct desk. Can you start up another 10th to call, please?
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0: 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Victor 15, so far.
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1: Mm-hmm. 10-8, V-10-6, we're out to the precinct.
0: Code 14, tap 4. Sandra, the black female in her early 60s, black and white dress with a black jacket. This was about to choose back in like old

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1: Frank, are you ready tonight? 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
0: Frank.
1: 3-10-4.
0: Awesome. What you need to sign me for 10:38 at the desk, please?
1: Can you 10:21?
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0: Charlie 23, Charlie 210, 1081. It's going to be at 6 Battery Street, the Cartwright residence. Audible hallway motion. 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
3: 16, off 18. Intersection of Memorial Parkway and Madison Lake, southbound. Something at 1050, navy blue van, black, possibly Chevy.

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0: Charlie 13, June 62.
1: Charlie 13.
0: It's 4116 Newton Road, Wallace Apartments, apartment 14. Contact with a female. She has a key. She's been trying to contact the resident. Smells a foul odor in the apartment.
1: Charlie 13, so far I'm not from PSO.
0: Lima 25, can you be around? Charlie 14, 10-4.

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2: 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Okay, now copy. 10, 10.
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1: Charlie 35, I'll be 10-8 and Charlie 6 Alpha, dual with an observer.
0: 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Charlie 210 status. 10-4.

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3: Huh?
1: 5860 Endeavor Way. It's going to be at Gulf Distribution. It's a panic 1081 from the checkup room. Charlie 46, 10 David. 5275 University Drive. It's going to be at Aaron's. Make contact with a female. She wants an officer to respond in reference to a customer that pawned a PS5 and it's not paid off. Sample.
0: Careful. Sorry, so.

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0: John 10-8, in zone 5, dual with an observer, transition out to IC and supply.
1: 10-4.
2: And I'm 10-8, zone 6, dual with CR2. PSC is good. 14-3.
1: 10-4. Charlie 14, 10-4.
3: Charlie 6, I'm 10-8, 2-3, 10-7, 23.
1: Charlie 6, 10-4.
4: I'll be 10-8, dual observer.
1: Mayor 15, 10-4.
2: Mayor 22, 10-6, person.
1: Mayor 3, 10-4. Now 16, status. 10-4. Eleven, 10-4.

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speaking up for 11 at Carpet 13107 Memorial Parkway. Seeing an older white male naked next door at the abandoned car wash, taking a bath. Has this happened before? It's becoming a problem.

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1: 16 Kerr Drive, call us advising your ex-boyfriend 1041 to her. Police threw a drink at her. Subject may have a pocket knife. He may have 2 DUIs, still waiting for further.
0: Thanks, welcome.

0: South 18, SO82, Central Pinon area. Tiger 12, Tiger 310, the subject's going to be a 42-year-old white male wearing a gray Rolling Stones t-shirt. Others currently in the vehicle, still waiting for descriptions.
1: Missing. She's advised by a detective to call and have a welfare check done on her daughter, possibly 1097. She's a 14-year-old black female named Kiariah Tinsey.
0: Yeah. 3115 Drake Avenue, Suite B, Delta, 78, en route to a female that's outside. She's 1056, urinating on herself, can't move her legs.
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0: 1022. Baker 14, Baker 15, 1069 subject.
3: Baker 15.
0: Baker 14, Baker 15, 4100 Lehman Ferry Road at the Recycling Technologies. 1069 the area for a 20 to 25-year-old white female. About 5'10", 250 pounds. She's laying in the grass, limping around, possibly AMS.

0: Baker 310 caller just advising she took an anxiety pill and locked herself in the bathroom.
1: Can you ever step outside?
0: 10-4-10-23. Charlie 25 colon the PX. Charlie 35, you can 10-22.
2: I'm 35, I got it.

0: Charlie 39, 1061.
1: Charlie 39.
0: Cube 519, you can drive a Kia, make contact with a man. He'll be standing outside. He's wearing black shirt, black shorts, white socks, black shoes. He's wanting an officer to respond because he has a civil matter. He needs some information from Kia, and they're refusing to give it to him.
2: Charlie 14. I'm out on Gray. If you have any other units around, they can 1022.
0: Charlie 36, Lima 17, copying 1022.
1: Charlie 6, fire copy.
3: Huh? 10-4, can they confirm that she left?
0: Not at this time. The 5900 University Drive at Whataburger, negative injury. It's a black GMC pickup. Looks like it's going to be a 1050 hit and run. Negative 10, we're currently on PX right now. She's afraid to come out of the bathroom and doesn't know where the subject is. 1023.

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0: 10-4. Okay, negative answer. No cars in the driveway.
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0: 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Do you copy the call details? 1022.
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0: 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I'm 10-8-7. She's walking toward Johnson right now.
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1: 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She'll be in a black Lexus RX 350. It's a private property, 1050 hit and run. She has witnesses.
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2: 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Had a caller come online. They then hung up. Negative answer on callback. There's a history and CAD of 1051, Department 102.
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2: 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On 10-4.

0: 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I'm 10-8. I'll be 10-6 now, 10-40 on Bob Wallace.
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1: Tango 14, southbound Parkway Bank, just north of Mark Road.
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1: Alpha 26. Alpha 26, as we got a call for a 1034 victim at the hospital, possibly occurred on Stanley in reference to the call you're on. Can you be en route to the Unit 13?
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0: 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Alpha 24, Alpha 32, at 2800 Sitka Court. Plains advising the females, 1052 is back, 1097 is across the street. It's a black female wearing a black and white dress with a black jacket.
1: There is a...
0: Southport Hustle, clear.
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1: Alpha 11, make contact with the planet. There's a white minivan. It's going to be 1041 victim, child or order, possibly touching him profitably.
0: 4.
1: Number 4.
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Passing a friend is 1097 items off the balcony, being belligerent, lined up, active unknown description.

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2: Charlie 44, 10-8 off duty at 3509 Blue Spring Road to 1400.
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1: And fish and wings. Make contact with a female. She's advising a male friend. There's refusing to get out of her car. She's 39-year-old black male, white shirt, orange shorts. His name is Elroy White,

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1: Oh, 411, you turn on who you need to respond.
0: They all do the 217, she just wants to speak to a female.
1: Alpha 32, can you beat her out to the precinct? Alpha 32, civil. Beat her out to the precinct for 1061. Careful on the ground. 10-4. Echo 82, status. Echo 82, 10-4.

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1: 10, 4.
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0: 1818 Belmore Drive. My contact with a female. She's advising one of her patients is setting small fires and burning plastic on the stove. Not taking medication is delusional. Still getting further.
1: Charlie, I got it.
0: Lima 25, Charlie 36, status. 10-4.
2: Thank you for your contact.
0: Negative 15, 10-4. Charlie 25, 10-4. 12-35.

0: How the 4 by 10?
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2: Charlie 46, Charlie 39. The subject's going to be a mixed race male, 28 years of age, wearing a black suit, a sweater under the suit, sunglasses, and jewelry.
1: Tango 16 status.
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0: Heading description.
1: 50 Charlie, 0 Mike, 0 Charlie. Fly GNC pickup.
0: 10-4. Vega 25 status. 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

0: full tank tonight.
1: I have a 14-10-4. Alpha 32-10-4. Charlie 13-10-4. Looks like there's 10 feet 8 around the circle. Charlie 46, negative. Charlie 46, stand 4. Can you get him around? 10-4.
0: Okay, that check area call that just popped up. It's the truck I was out on. It's out of the roadway now.
1: Stand 14, 10-4.

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1: Off 26, 10-4.
0: Two units to the area, westbound, Stanley Drive, near Appleby Street and Wilson Drive. The scene is going to be, should be somewhere along the sidewalk on the north side of westbound Stanley Drive.
3: Lights are back functioning up tonight.
1: Limit 17, 10-4. Buzzing is a dog covered in mud that doesn't look cared for on the side of the road. She attempted to call animal control on the voicemail. We charged chance of the animal control and also got voicemail as well.
0: Negative 12, copy.

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0: 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Tango 16-7.
2: Okay, connection to another 1071 Sparkman and Pool.
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0: 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Tango 12 status.
2: Tango 12, good one.
0: Tango 12, 10-4. Lima 25, Charlie 36 status.
4: Go, I'm looking.
0: Tough 4QPX name back at 7290.
2: 10-4.
0: I guess 16 status.
2: Good one.
0: I guess 16, 10-4.
5: I think you need 10-4, yeah.
0: Echo 82, copy, you can 10-22.
5: Which one, copy?
0: Alpha clear. Tango 25 status. 25,
6: 10-4. Tango 22, 10-6 out of municipal court.
0: 22, 10-4. Alpha 26.
2: Yeah, 10-23.
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0: Yep, Tango 14, 4-way access southbound, south of Curry.
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0: Alpha 16, Alpha 33, 1038. 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Make contact with complainant in a Jeep Cherokee gray in color. His last name is cell phone is 1038. It's pulling in this location. Knocked on the door. Nobody answered. 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
1: Clear. Alpha 36, 1038, there's an Alpha 3. 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
2: Alpha 4, what's the answer, so?
1: Alpha 34, 10, 4. Okay, you say 10-4.
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4: 310-10-4. 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
1: 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Alpha 26. Ten 22. 10-4. Echo 82, 10-4.

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1: 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Do you need another unit around?
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0: 12. Animal Control's going to have to respond to this. But, man, they're going to have to come out with some equipment to get it.
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2: Baker 22, clear, 10.
1: Baker 22, 10-4. 22 at Home Depot, 1035 Memorial Parkway, met contact with loss prevention. To me, the reference to a black male heavy set wearing a black t-shirt with camo pattern on it. He's riding a motorized scooter in the lumber section. It's possibly already on 1052.
0: Park up.
1: 1055.
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1: House 34, copy.
0: House
1: will clear.
2: Cleef House, go ahead and send me one more unit, please.
1: Yeah, route to Mass and Lincoln, Blue Spring.
3: Lima 25, Charlie 36, 75, 78. I'm in the area of 212 Seminole Drive. There's a male saying he's in a lot of pain. He's crawling around, looks to be 30 years of age. He's wearing a all blue jumper, no shoes, looks old. Looks like he's injured.
0: 36 and both copy.
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0: Charlie 13, Charlie 14, 1069 subject.
1: Charlie 13.
0: Charlie 13, Charlie 14. It's going to be on the ramp to 565 eastbound from Governor's Drive. There's a white female, brown tank top, blue jeans, has curly hair that's walking into oncoming traffic, throwing her arms up.
2: It's a black female, 14 years old, named Kiara Kinsey.
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0: 6-10-4.
2: Free status. 10-4. Echo 82 status.
0: She's advising 10-22. The patient refused any kind of service.
1: Charlie 6 on top. Yeah,

0: Charlie 6 on 10 AM, 14, 10, 22. Yeah.
1: Tower 4.
2: Oh.
1: 310, Tower 4. Turn to the victim. Negative 39, 1618 Pratt Avenue. It's in reference to an online scam. 97 was her mother. Mother's elderly and confused.
3: Maybe along the back wall where the refrigerators are.

0: 10 Henderson Road, Summer Crossing Apartments, near apartment Golf 12. There's a female tugging on doors, looking in vehicles. Still getting further. 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
1: 17, I got.
0: 75, Luna 17. And 10-4.

0: Charlie 6, what time is it?
1: Charlie 6, simple. 635-717 Pratt Avenue. A white Mitsubishi sedan with a Tennessee tag has been parked in the area for a certain period of time.
2: Tampa.

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1: Region 2. Can I have the on-call NAMAC person text me at that 683-0007 number?
0: I'm full Penny in the unit tonight. Cancel, quick. Do you PX region 2? Off 26, you can 1020. 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
0: 34, 10-4. There, 27.
2: I want to be en route 1069 a vehicle, Cecil Ashburn, near the land trust.
0: 10-4, do you have a description?
2: It's going to be a silver four-door hatchback sedan.
0: Lima 25, Tally 36 status.
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0: Alpha 14 Echo 82, Lowe's 3505 Memorial Parkway. It's negative contact with the complainant, advising there's a white male wearing a white shirt, khaki shorts, standing outside the entrance. Looks like he's possibly 1056. They're concerned for his welfare.
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0: Either, that's the only number I have. Alpha 36 status. Alpha 36, 10-4.
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0: 叫这个啥真正性啊。It's going to be in the area of Moorsville Road and Greenbrier Parkway. There's a gray Chevy Volt sitting in the middle of the road by that's occupied.
1: Right,
0: that one. Okay, 7 hour, 35.

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1: 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Tango 16, status. 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

0: 28. Can we sense the town area of a Twitchingham garage or a shots fire? Here we go. That's a great call, huh?
1: Baby 28, can you 10-9? I copy 6-9 areas for shots fire. You at background?
0: The Twickenham garage on Pelham.
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0: Just be advised, most likely a garbage truck, but they've gotten multiple calls on it.

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0: 7, I'm 10-8 off duty at Mazda Toyota, Joe, 2130.
2: I'm going to call. I'll be out with that vehicle that stalled.
1: It's going to be related to the TC.
2: It's actually going to be westbound almost to the top of the mountain. It's right at the county and Uncle Katie line.
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0: And Bob Wallace.
1: Tag inscription.
0: Behind the entourage.
1: 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Megan 4 and 10-4.

0: 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You can fill me back out on my part time.
1: Baker 28, 10-4. Charlie 46, Charlie 30 status.
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1: Baker 13, Baker 310, 1069, subject. Okay. 13, Baker 310, the area of the parkway and Weatherly, negative contact with complainant. Advising there was a female subject walking in the middle of the overpass. No further on description.
6: I'm sorry, I'm sorry.
1: And 10-4.

0: as it's been at the time.
1: Al 14, I found a fentanyl kit. I'll be around. Unit 13, 612.
0: Unit 13, copy, 1022.
2: Unit 14, simple.
3: Baker 14. Baker 13, 1022, I'll be around.
0: Baker 13, copy, 1022.
2: Yes, sir.
0: Al 26, 10-4.
2: Yes.
0: 10-4, 1347. Al 411 status.
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0: 14th tonight.
1: 14th and 4th. Vector 14, Vector 310, receiving another call. That's a white female wearing a multicolored shirt and blue shorts who's closer to Logan Drive at this time.
2: On Crestmore Avenue. Calls having a black male in his 30s to 40s, no shirt, blue or black shorts and no shoes, possibly 1056, rolling around the grass and stumbling.
3: 10-4.
1: 10-4.
0: Okay. 10-22, that's code 1 for Enzy.
2: And for all 34, all 3, can copy.
4: My contact with a female. Her child's father took their 12-year-old child out of town yesterday without her permission and now refusing to bring him back. She's saying she does have 1017 from the court. The 25 status.
3: Thirty-two, 10-4,
1: 20.

0: Jamie Mayer.
1: Becker 14, 10-4. Becker 39, status. Hustle, Becker 39, status.

0: a subject that we made contact with earlier on Johnson Road. She's on the right-hand side of the road. She's not causing any stick problems. I'll be 10-22. I'm 10-8.
1: Megan Thursday.

0: Charlie 29, Charlie 210, 1061, reference to a missing person.
1: Charlie 29.
0: It's going to be at Best Buy, 5850 University Drive. I was supposing there's a male outside looking for his older brother. Says his brother's been missing for a couple of hours. The subject that's missing is a 14-year-old black male, last seen wearing a black shirt.
1: That's what I copy.
2: Hang a 14, Alabama 47 Charlie 6 Papa 6 Delta White Dodge Ram 2500.
3: Hang a 14, 10-4.

Yeah, this is 1070, 1063, reckless driver. 1063 in the area of Mountain Cove and Sutton Road for a white Dodge Charger with a black hood, driving reckless, weaving in and out of traffic. No further, helps clear. 1357.

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0: Alabama 47 Charlie 07 Tango 1 on a black Chevy Traverse.
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1: Charlie 14 1020.
2: Anna and Long Avenue.
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0: Our standing by for contact.
1: Charlie 310, it's just someone is calling for the 12-year-old. He's no longer 10-I-7.
2: Vickers 16-10-4.
0: All good.
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1: Baker 14.
0: Baker 14, Baker 38, at 11519 Memorial Parkway to Alabama Golf Cart. It's a silent activation.
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0: Baker 14, Baker 38, they're now advising it's going to be the family jewelry and loan company.

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3: 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Just be advised, business owner's a white male in his 40s wearing a light colored polo shirt with dark shorts. He does have a 1049. Thank you. 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
2: 10-4. South 18 eastbound highway 72 mountain vista way. I think 18 wheelers fell in the roadway.

0: 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Vector 27, you didn't get out.
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1: 14, parkway access southbound, country code. 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

0: Charlie 12, Charlie 13, send 69 subject.
1: 25, let's go one more boat tonight.
0: 25, 24. Was advising he sees a 1-1 cell police chasing her a few days ago. It's going to be a white female, blue shirt, blue pants. Name is Caroline Blackwood, and she's walking towards Johnson Road. To the George unit, 10-8. 10-23. 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

0: 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Mega 22 at Starbucks, 310 Governor's Drive, make contact with the complainant in a blue Lincoln. 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
0: 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I'd check Cobb, Hood, and Knight. It's negative contact. They'll get it 1022, I'm saying.
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3: 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Cars in front of Eisen, across from the Salvation Army. There's two men arguing. One's armed with a knife. It's a black male wearing all black.
1: All right, 13-2, for a route for Johnson tonight.
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1: 13, copy. All right, 13, 12, show me the rest of that.

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0: 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On a silver 70 Impala.
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0: 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George 7-10-4.
2: Before he's shoving it inside of his pants.
0: Ten-four.
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0: 10-4, go to copy.
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2: I mean, 1069. Charlie 12, Charlie 13, can you 1069 of Clinton Avenue and Governor's Drive for several homeless people blocking the sidewalk?
1: Charlie 12, all of us.
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1: 13 Lima 17, 3204 Fair Acres Road. Clarifies a man is standing in his crush in her driveway, staring at her as she opened the front door and he charged at her. He's a Hispanic male, mid-20s, black and purple pajama pants, holding a fishing pole and lunchbox. Now 2474. Unit 13, unit to James Crawford status.
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2: 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Turn back around for Eric.
0: 12, you can 10-22.

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0: Baker 10, 10-4.
2: Tango 4 and off, that's that. 4-2.
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1: 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Baker 27 status. Baker 27 so far.
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1: 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Four status.
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0: Out 16, out 411, 1051. Out 16, out 411. It's 2502 Cornerstone Circle. The couple that are residents having the male hit the female. He's a early 20s black male, green shirt, black pants.
1: Tonight.
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0: There are 14, 10, 4.
1: Tonight.
0: Yeah, 13, 10, 4.
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0: Good evening, everyone.
1: You too, 1020.
0: Northbound Parkway, Main, east of Overpass.
1: 10-4, tire description.
0: Alabama 47 Charlie 5, Romeo Echo 3, and Gray Chevy Impala.

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Units 1063, the area of Capshaw and Waltriana. For two 13-year-old black males, one in a dark t-shirt and dark pants, riding bicycles, impeding traffic, and making hand gestures, left lane eastbound. Nothing further, 1527, Huntsville clear.

0: 39. I'm going to route to Relay, Baker 27.
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3: So, level power 32, he's down at exit 20. I will attack 33 Alpha 13 Mike 0 on a silver sensitivity.
1: Unit 1070-363 reckless drivers. 1063, he's found on cap shop while Triana, for two children on bicycles impeding traffic and flipping people off. Be black males around the age of 13, one in a dark shirt and dark pants. Nothing further, 1529, Hunts clear.
4: Charlie 13, Lima 17, status.
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1: Okay, she has on a subject that dropped a black Honda. 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
4: 5-3-10-4. Charlie 25, 10-15 negative injuries.
0: Charlie 25.
4: Charlie 25, westbound off 565 at County Line Road. Two white trucks. One's against the guardrail, the other is turned around facing eastbound.
0: Okay. In Oakland.

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3: Last seen eastbound on Capshaw Road and Wall Triad Highway, 1063 for two 13-year-old black males. One's wearing a dark shirt and dark pants. Riding on bicycles, impeding traffic, and using obscene hand gestures. No further. 1534 and still clear.
1: Hang on, 31-10-4. Out 310-1043 victim. That's the Alpha 310, 1043 victim. Alpha 310 at 2605 Barbara Drive. We reference to her vehicle being shot earlier this day. Question 1017.

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0: 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ETA less than 5 minutes.
1: Simple.

0: Baker 14, Baker 310, westbound on Carl T. Jones and Garth Road, the white Kia sedan versus a dark gray Corolla sedan.
1: Virginia, copy.
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0: 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Can you wrap the Highway 72 and Shields Road to lead off anything?
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1: Charlie 14, 10-4. Forty-three and Baker 1.

Yeah, since 63 Bob Wade, Highway 431, for a white Dodge 2500 truck. I see we're going eastbound, passing the Toyota plant, driving in the wrong lane. Last thing continuing eastbound, nothing further, 1558, Helms clear.

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4: It's 1023 Lima 25. Do they still need relief units at Best Buy?
1: 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Charlie 46. 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
0: 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Now 34 Alpha, 310, Jordan Road, Ryland Pike. Involving a Equinox SUV. I think people are injured. Possibly Deputy Chief Brooks.
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2: 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We're both tonight.

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1: 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And they're requesting at least one unit go standby.
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1: 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Nine 972 Old Highway 431 at Flint River Greenway. 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Can you 10-9 or 10-1?
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0: Charlie 32, 1050 with injuries, Charlie 6.
1: 31-4.
0: Charlie 2, Highway 72 West and Mulch Road. It's a black BMW and a blue Chevy sedan.
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Day 45, 1061 Town Property, Invader 5 Alpha. 45972 Old Highway 431 at the Flint River Greenway. And it's standing by in a gray Subaru in reference to finding keys in a debit card.

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2: Alpha 34.
0: 34, the Beacon Apartments, 4515 Bonnell. Apartment 25B, Bravo, make contact with apartment manager, advising there's a black male in his 40s, black shirt, shorts, that's squatting in the apartment.
2: What property?
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0: 16, 10-4, 10-20.
1: Northbound the parkway to South Madison Lake.
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1: Yes, sir.
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0: I'm here for that. You didn't get off.
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1: Now 44 Charlie 63, 1050 with injury. Now 44 Charlie 63 in the area of 3786 Highway 53. We had an iPhone crash notification. I also hear a female yelling in the background about a stoplight. No one's responding to the call taker. Negative insurance callback.

0: Primo di tempo in mezzo un po'.
1: Per favore. Yeah, 411.
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1: 11, 10, 4.
2: Four, 23.
0: 13.
3: 12. Roll back for BMW.
1: 25, 10, 4. He's walking around the building. If he's going to leave, they're requesting 1052.
2: Yep.

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0: Oh, there's not gonna be any worse. Can I get a 1059 for that BMW, please?
1: 10-4, is this gonna be the same 1050 you're already on?
0: Yes, must be down, and I didn't get the call. Go ahead with the event number, please.
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0: Tiger 310. Was dispatched at 1546. 1097 was 1554.
1: Tiger 310, 10-4. Row is clear, I'm saying.
0: Tiger 310, 10-4.

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1: 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Figure 27 status.
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0: Bumper out, PSC turning, 10-17.
1: 10-4. Exit 3 near the target distribution center. It's two vehicles. I don't have a description.
2: California 10-4.

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1: Working.
0: Not working, you got one? Not working. Paragraph 47, can you turn on your zone?
2: Tower connect.
0: 10-4. Paragraph 410 status.
1: Paragraph 49.
0: Figure 49.
1: 49. Subject inside have permission to be there. We're all tonight.
0: 10-4. Now 36, you guys good one.
1: 36, 10-4, go on.
0: 10-4.
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0: 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I called the Red Roof and the clerk hung up on me.
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2: 411, area of Little Caesars Pizza at 2598 Portman Drive. 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She's not the parent of the children. They advised her they were going to their aunt's house. The black female, 13 to 14, and a biracial male, 14 years old. And nothing further. Check the area for disturbance.
0: Boy, do not have.
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3: 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I'm 10-6 for technical difficulty.

0: Charlie 6, there is a black female, 13 to 14 years old, in a white shirt and gray pants. A biracial male around 14 years old, white tank top and jeans. Now 42,
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4: 6'3 Alpha 8 Echo Echo 3 on a gold Lexus ES 300.
2: Alpha 11 10 4. Female. First to a 9-year-old black male, heavy set, orange shirt, blue shorts, currently playing in the parking lot with other children that live there. He doesn't live complex. He's following residents around, asking for candy and access to the pool. Says it's a reoccurring problem. What's the 1052?
3: Landon 23, copy.
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0: 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Sort of Baker 35 Baker 410 status.
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0: M4 Tango 32 units on Hunter's Ridge status.
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0: Eureka.
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0: 25, 10 4.
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1: 10-4.

0: 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One for Blue Beer. Blue Crush. And four Black Beer.
1: 10-4.
2: 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I'm back to route to my original.
1: 10-4. Is there a DV unit tonight? Consult any DV unit tonight? Consult a DV unit tonight? 1022, it's okay. I'll tell you a DV unit tonight. I'm told you a DV unit tonight. Potentially, too, that's okay.
3: Clippers is 10-4. Per unit 19, he has an on call CX 205-354-3043.
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1: 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Charlie 413.
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1: 10-4. Charles 11, 10-38. 6642 Willow Point Drive, in contact with a female. She's advised her neighbor 1038 of packages yesterday. The offender is now 1097 in apartment A Alpha. He's a black male in his 30s. Color of eyes, officers told her to call back when he returned. The offender is going to be a Martin Crawford. DOB is 112 of 96. He has three Mike 1029s. 411,
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0: Union 19 for 1051 Charlie 6 on Edison Avenue. For 100 Edison Avenue, Edison at Madison Apartments. It's going to be building 3000. The contact with a male saying that his mother was hurting him. She's going to be a white female, 30 years of age, wearing a pink shirt, black shorts.
1: Charlie 44.
0: He's going to be a 10-year-old Hispanic male wearing blue Crocs, gray shirt, correction, gray shorts, black shirt. Yeah, 75, Charlie 44.
1: All right.
0: Charlie 42, 10-4.

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1: Play 19, Alpha 411, 1038 in Charlie 6. Alpha 411, University Drive, black male in his late 30s and mid 40s, black shirt, black or blue shorts, tall and heavy set, thought he stole a wig from the store, he's left on foot, unknown direction of travel.
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0: Charlie 32, 10-4, 3916 Penny Street, Timothy H. responding to a male that's having a COPD attack. They're requesting police. There's a person there that's homeless. Property owner keeps saying the person shows up and sleeps on the front porch. He doesn't want him there. He's made threats to kill him.
1: That's cool.
0: 75, Charlie 32.
2: Lima 23, I've been out.
0: Lima 23, 10-4.
1: Charlie 413, 10-8, Lima 23, consent to 2.
0: Lima 23, copy. Lima 23, 75, 78.
2: Lima 23.
0: It's going to be the Helipad, Huntsville Fire, Department 6. I have a helicopter coming in about 12 minutes. Media 75, Lima 23.

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0: Unit 12, 10-4. Lima 2, you have traffic? Hospital Lima 2, you have traffic? Lima 17, Charlie 411 status.
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1: Lima 2, 10-4. South 33 Echo 82, 5130 Blue Spring Road. Couple fighting outside, so black female, late teens, heavy set. Possibly in a black shirt and a black male, around the same age, navy blue shirt, gray shorts. Heavy set.
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4: An orange Nissan SUV versus a white SUV. They pulled in the parking lot for contact.
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at Big 45, Church Street in Cook County. Tennessee is requesting 1055 for a male that's not waking up. He's currently near the dumpster behind AutoZone, just off Pratt and Church Street.

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0: Charlie 63, all 310. Continuing on subject. Charlie 63, Alpha 310, the Super Clean Laundromat at 2417 Jordan Lane. Advising a female standing outside blocking the sidewalk with a box cutter. 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
1: 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10-4, 10-4, 10-4, 10-4, 10-4, 10-4,
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4: 10-4, Bigfoot 9, you can 10.2. 10-64. Lima 17. It's going to be the Air Spartan Drive and Technology southbound. Caller's in a blue Lincoln SUV saying that her car died in the middle of the road.
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2: That's 42 tonight.
1: Echo 43 10 4. Lima 18 10 4 through victim. Lima 18 at 3114 Butchery Drive. I was buzzing. Someone is repeatedly putting nails in their tire.
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1: 410.
0: Negative 410, Memorial Parkway and Airport Road, southbound on the overpass, a red sedan versus a white sedan.

0: 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Another 7 is still 1. 44 contains another 2.
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1: 10-4. Tiger 38, how is? Tiger 38, 10-4. Charlie 66, 10-4. Only with the same status.
0: Lima 17, call
1: 1. 17, 10-4.

Lima 25, units on university status. 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Following 10-4. Al-15 status. 10-4. Al-15, 10-4.

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1: Now 42.
0: 42, Highway 72 east at Shields. They've pulled into the Shell station possibly at 1818 Highway 72. White Acura SUV and a white Nissan Rogue.
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1: 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Charlie 4-13, 10-4.
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0: Now 33 out of 410. Hospital 1039.
1: 33.
0: Now 33 out of 410. The Family Dollar at 2512 Winchester Road. And subjects were involved in a 1039. One is now hurt sitting in her vehicle. I'm still waiting for descriptions.
2: Caller involved or a passerby?
0: Ten 410, 23,
2: just one. 10-4. 410,
0: caller involved.
2: 4, do you get a better 1020? Now your contact on the parkway.
0: 10-4, 10-23.

0: Not very, very out 4'10". Looks like a white female, 18, 20 years old, white shirt, dreads, left on foot. The second suspect is a biracial female, 18 to 20, white shirt, black shorts, has bright red hair. She's currently sitting in a white or gray coupe.
1: 33 Temple.

0: Charlie, 42.
1: Tubby Sparkman Drive, eastbound 565. Colors and dials in the light is short cycling.
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0: Comfort Suites, 4410 University, 211. 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There's a 1049 in the room. Show me further.
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1: 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Baker 44, Baker 310, 11-6-10 Memorial Parkway at the Walmart. College advising there's two 50-year-old white males outside of Zaxby's harassing customers.
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1: Oh, 33 samples. Now 411 Echo 82, since it's not area. Yeah. 411 Echo 82 in the area of Gwendolyn Avenue, South Plymouth Road. Caller's advising subject riding a small motorcycle up and down the roadway, also a four wheeler circling the area doing wheelies. Nova 6, 10-4.
2: Six, 411, 22.
1: Now 43, you. India 12.
3: Right into the check area on Gwendolyn. That subject is currently in the driveway of 316 South Plymouth Drive.
0: Going to walk up.
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0: 39 Echo. Clear, pull up the floor.

0: 30 a.m. tonight. One of those units can hit 22 if they're not close.
1: There's an unit to 22.
0: Thank you. 10-4. 10-4. All right, sir.
1: 3046, 10-4.

0: 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And you as well.
1: Plymouth 17.
2: Three Plymouth and park the bike in the back and one inside.
0: Four.
1: Five, please.

0: 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Can you let him just run over and arrive with Thomas McConnell?
1: 10-4, stand by.
0: McCrone in Tennessee.
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0: Memorial and Bob Wallace. Advising a 50-year-old white male, possibly wearing a white shirt and blue jeans, is laying on the concrete barrier. Team 1035.
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2: 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I'm 10 6 and route to PSA there.
1: 23, 10 4. 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
3: Alpha 0, Delta 1, Charlie 3, Romeo on a white Jeep. 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

0: questions, Ray.
1: Got a report of a female passed out inside of a red Honda. Have a light sparkling in Memorial Parkway. I'll be in there.

0: 42, 4, 10, 10, 10, 22, on 10, 9, 7. Charlie 4-4.
1: 4315 University, Taco Bell. As a previous employee is causing a disturbance, yelling at the staff. Top of a vehicle. It's a black male 20s, white tank top and blue shorts.
0: Okay.
2: 411, I copy. Charlie 44, Vincent 22, Charlie 49 will be right.
0: Charlie 44, copy.
1: Charlie 42, Charlie 36, 1037.
3: 36, what's the units?
1: 3219 Westheimer, apartment 6. Caller buzz, they got a message from their neighbor saying somebody's trying to kick the door in. I'm still trying to get further.
3: Yeah. Charlie 36, we both copy.
4: Player 33 status.
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0: She didn't know directions. She thought it might have been eastbound.
4: In reference at this time.
0: Careful.

0: Units from Rental Westheimer, the property manager is en route, ETA of about an hour coming from Birmingham.
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0: 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Niagara 310, can you Cincy Command the area of Carl T. Jones Drive? Exit, car advised that the light is not cycling properly for like 10, 15 minutes.
1: Sorry, 10, 10, 4.

0: Tango 33, 1071. Tango 33. It's going to be Weatherly. Chance that.
1: 10-4, cash version.
0: It's going to be drive-off tag on a red Mitsubishi Eclipse crossover.
1: And we have 10-4.
0: It's going to be the YMCA. 10-4.
2: 1071.
1: 1042, soon to be.
2: 42 Carmelian Street, Locust Avenue. Vector 42 is going to be Alabama Tag Alpha Zero Delta Delta 7 November Alpha on a gray Honda Pilot.
1: 2-10-4, can you just turn on the cross from Meridian?
2: 42 is going to be, you said 10-9 the cross? And then Locust.
1: 2-4.

0: I was across street 7940 Highway 72 West at Taco Bell.
1: Navy 3 is going to be between Wall Triangle Highway and Walnut Street.
0: No question.

0: at the corner. There's a white male, approximately 30s, laying in a wagon, not moving.
1: 24, 11, Denver.
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0: Niagara 411, 1062. 7500 Speckle Belly Boulevard. Made contact with a Randy Gray, neighbors 1115 to 1972. Attempted to do a welfare check on a subject that lives in Fairfax County, Virginia. Wanted to verify his identity before they accept their call.
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0: 10-4,
3: Alabama 47, Alpha November, 0 Tango Yankee on a gray Honda Civic.
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1: Charlie 413.
0: 106 Rainbow Drive. Negative injury. Happened westbound 72. They pulled in the parking lot. White Tesla versus the black Silverado.
1: Charlie 413, I guess.
2: Drive. And there's a white male, 20s, black bandana, wearing all black.
0: 721.
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3: Charlie, turn on, we got it.
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0: 10-4.

0: copy the call details. Do we still need to be more out?
1: I want to hear back now.
2: Caller finds a black male, black shirt, black hat with a bike, possibly at a university.
0: Yeah. Okay.
3: Indian advises that somebody came out of the university for meetup.
4: Appleton, you're requesting India unit. Check the area. That India unit tonight.
5: I've got that subject on camera walking westbound on Barbara at 1836. I will check metal now.

0: Tiger 44, Victor 310. Also, 10 feet of entries. Victor 310. It's in the area of Memorial Parkway and Charlotte Drive. It's a iPhone crash notification.
1: Far copy.
2: Simple.
1: Okay, with two subjects at Meadow University, black male, black shirt, blue jeans, white male, gray shirt, black pants.
3: 10-4, you need a unit route to Meadow University to 10-5.
4: I think I'll be in route.
3: 10-4.
5: Charlie 36.
6: Charlie 36.
5: Charlie 36. The caller is refusing to come to the door again. He calls back. He's not requesting contact. Negative 1037, we're both in A.
6: 10-4.
4: I can say negative.
2: What's the signal to negative?

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1: For 1023, we're looking at camera footage now.
2: Lights, please.

0: India 12.
1: India 12, that subject does not come north on Meadow toward University.
0: Several units copy the subject wasn't seen going north on Meadow.
2: Hey, can you have the India unit push the fog?
1: It's all 10-4.
3: Houston 3.
4: For you two, it's going to be Colorado and Lopez.
3: 10-4, cash return.
5: Simple.
3: Houston 10-4. Roger 49, Roger 411, y'all can 10-2-2.
6: 10-4, thank you. 4-297, I drove Main Parkway and looked at the access and see an accident. I believe 10-22 on site.
3: 10-4, Pegger 411, how are you? 10-2. Mary 33.
4: For 42, it's going to be Alabama Tech, Alpha Zero, Echo 5796.
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6: Keep up my traffic.
3: Door.
0: Alpha 42, 1050, negative injury, Alpha 3.
4: Alpha 42.
0: To the area of Homer Nance and Jordan, have lanes on the east side of the intersection. East gray Ford truck and a gray Chevy truck. Negative injuries. AST is 1097. They're advising it happened in our JD. The roundabout.
4: What do I got?
6: We're after looking at the camera footage. It's going to be a black male. A black ski mask, black and gray shorts and slides. Seen pulling on door handles, but didn't take anything.
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0: Charlie 32-1050 calls Blue 3. Sandra Leighton Jordan. I'm still trying to get further.
1: 2-7-4.
0: 10-18-75.

0: 10-4. New units 10-18, 10-50 possible in Trident, Charlie 6 Alpha. Charlie 36, it's northbound on I-65. South of Huntsville Browns Ferry. Clarifies they can't get their door open.
1: Charlie 6, copy 42 is around.
0: Median 17, 10-16 on harassment, Charlie 3. Charlie 44, it's 4751 Governor's House. Extended stay in America. Clarifies they had a customer get hostile and started threatening them with a black female 30s red shirt, black leggings named Ambers. Union 10-18-75, also Union 75, Charlie 32.

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0: 70 in the area of Weatherly and Ash Hill.
1: Niagara 47, 10 on the cross on Weatherly.

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2: Sent her over there. 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I can't leave this business.
1: Number, are you advised he lives in the storage center? 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
2: She's on foot walking back to the entrance out here fishing.
1: Then for you guys, white female, red hair, wearing a Calhoun state shirt.
2: Negative, her name is Candace Calhoun. She's a heavy set white female with red hair.
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6: Person, white female, unoncolored shirt with blue jeans.
1: She has 1038 of silverware and crystals from the home. That she was removed from the property by officers a couple hours ago. I think she might be back in the area.
7: Negative injuries. We'll take care of the harassment on the governor's house after we South Highway 32.
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0: What's up?

0: Mega 38, currency sensitive. Maybe you come to Firehouse Subs at 3022 Memorial Parkway. Police are advising there's a homeless white male being aggressive towards the workers. He's in his 30s, wearing a black and yellow jacket, also carrying a backpack. I don't know if he has any weapons.
1: Okay,
0: you got it.
1: I'll be right up.
0: Maryland, 2-1.

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1: Route 36, Echo 82 at 2000 South Spartan Drive with this added space self-storage. Advised there's a white female, heavy set, red hair named Candace Calhoun, and lives in a storage center, and she needs to get property from him.
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